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Motor vehicle incident. 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At 1909. Ladder 74. Motor vehicle incident. Cypresswood Drive and Sciatica Road. At 1909.

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North Pacific Street. And Pine Shadow Drive. Map 1, 5, 7. Victor. Fire map 5, 1, 8, 1. Charlie 2. Respond on MedTac 1.

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0: 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Commercial structure fire. 2104 North Fraser Street, Little Caesar, Cross Street, Holly Drive, and North Loop 336 left. Map 1, 5, 7, Romeo, respond on CFD 2.
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0: responding with Engine 2, Engine 1, Battalion 1, Ladder 1, Engine 5, Battalion 2, Engine 3, and Medic 10, en route to the Little Caesars off of 2104 North Fraser Street. Calling party on scene is reporting smoke in the back of house coming towards the middle of house. There's 5 individuals complaining of eye irritation, but all people are out of the building.
1: House.
0: Deputy 1 is in Little Caesars.
2: Fraser.
3: Entry is on location. 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Engine 2 will be North Fraser Command. Have all incoming units level 1 stage. Now investigating.

Location, command for Little Caesars on the North Fraser. 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
0: Engine 2, that is received. 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

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Alert to reaction. 9140 North State Highway 6. 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Dispatch determining 2 out of 1.

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Grant Road. At Perry Road 2156.

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Vehicle fire. 2920 Road in Stube near Airline Road. At 2159. Engine 35. Vehicle fire. 2920 Road in Stube near Airline Road. At 2159.

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1994, injured party from a fall, 4838 Connorvale Road, near, pre-mode in Jupiter Road, 2251.

15 and engine 2. Breathing problem. 1200 North Loop 336 left. Whispering Oaks Apartments. Unit 46. Cross Street. Plantation Drive. And Interstate 45 North northbound. On ramp to North Loop 336 left. Map 1, 5, 7. Quebec. Fire map 5, 0, 8, 1. 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Respond on MedTac 1.

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Dispatch to terminal 52 Charlie Paul George.

Medic 11, medical call, 10411 Echo Falls Lane, cross street, be alarmed with the rain. The other ran subdivision.

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20, District 31, Tanker 5, Residential Fire, 2139 Hazlitt at Weldon, 363 Romeo. All units fire 8, all units fire 8.

Haslett, most of the calls are coming off of Greenbrier Colony. Was originally reported as a outside fire, and other callers are saying it's a townhouse on fire.

0: off into the deck. My next incoming unit comes to the front. Give me a primary focus in the structure.
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Thank you.

the intersection of Rankin and the Beltway, correction, Rankin and Hardy, 1500 Rankin. She says she can see your apparatus, but the fire is not where you are. It's underneath the freeway. Correction, under the Hardy toll road. You're going to have a lead-in. She's going to step out and talk to you now. Thank you.

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I would declare Bravo sign Alpha Lemons due to the amount of electrical lines. 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

0: 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I'm 122 Alpha on the Charlie side. 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

Medic 94, unconscious party, unit number 8307, Harris's at Fall Creek Apartment, 7800 North San Houston Parkway, East, near Old North Bell Drive and Beltway, Beltway, Area, 0054.

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Engine 23, Assist a Citizen, 13526, Cedar Point Drive, at Pondwood Lodge 0101.

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Fire alarm. Unit number 3102. 9387 West FM 1960 bypass. Here. Dearborn Park Boulevard is FM 1960 bypass. 0119.

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Stage for law enforcement. 10966 Battle North Houston Road. Here. Green Yard and North San Houston Parkway West. 0129.

Engine 4, motor vehicle accident, US 290 westbound and State Highway 99 northbound. Dispatch to terminus 29 Delta 3.

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Staff Expressway Fuel, 13403 State Highway 249, here. Smiling Wood Lane at North Houston, Rock Glen Road, 0251.

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Unit 1032. 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West Walter Woodson Drive. And the Mansions Boulevard. Map 2, 1, 7, Delta. Fire map 5, 1, 7, 7, Alpha 4. Respond on Medtac 1.

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Stage for law enforcement. 19519 Remington Park Drive. 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Remington Point Court and Remington Lodge Court. 0312.

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Medic 91, engine 88, district 901, auto pedestrian, southbound feeder, north freeway and winding bayou trade, 04 58.

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1: Lifeline 6, have reported med center traffic aircraft shut down, Pat 2.

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0: 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I have you Party 1 to Caroling O'View Lane. 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

183, responding with medic 42 for motor vehicle collision, intersection of Meadow Sweet Drive and Nicholas Walnut Road, color coded 48 gray, sedan versus a black and green Jeep. 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

Medic 97, engine 36, motor vehicle incident, westbound Cedar and Exxon, North San Houston Parkway, east of Ralston Road, 0829.

Tower 9. Fire alarm. 16000 Rippling Water Drive. Cross Street to Perro Boulevard. Bear Creek Methodist Church. Dispatch determined in 52 County 1 George.

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0: 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There was a patient trapped, but they were pulled out of the vehicle laying in the street. Unknown injuries for the patient.

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0: Max 556 is lifting with four aboard. 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

0: 157055. 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We'll be interrupting in 3 minutes before Lifeline 6 to your destination.
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0: 26, fire alarm, Zambola House, 7855 North San Houston Parkway East, here, Beltway Westbound, El Cumberland Ramp, San Houston Tollway Northeast, 1040.
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1: 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The Albert Drive of the Road, engine

Rescue 8, non-emergency list assist, 16519 Gillingham Way, Cross Street, Miller's Way. Copper Creek Subdivision is past determined in 53 altitude.

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Fire map 5, 0, 7, 9, Bravo. 3. 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

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New Harmony School, North San Houston Parkway West and Veterans Beltway Westbound and Ramp 1127.

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0: 41, going down to supervisor.

0: the bridge. Instructions again.
1: Make the U-turn at Antoine, get on eastbound. Go to the right lane, go through the plaza. And as soon as you come to the plaza, we'll get you over.

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0: 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Major traffic detection. 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

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Dispatch to Terminus 52 Charlie 1 George.

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Dispatch to terminal 29 Bravo 5. Engine 10, breathing problems. 10919 West Road, Cross Street Trunk Stone Drive, Stone Canyon Apartments. Dispatch to terminal 6 Delta 2.

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Little Dreamers Preschool. 9803. Springside West Road. At Old Luetta Road in Memorial Falls Drive 1242. 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Fire alarm. Little Dreamers Preschool. 9803. Springside West Road. At Old Luetta Road in Memorial Falls Drive 1242.

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0: Activity 1 off that call. 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
1: Engine 5 is wanting to take the call for you, is that okay with you?

Engine 5, respond with other units. Assist law enforcement. 5490 West Davis Street, Cross Street, West Davis Street, and Wood Hollow Drive. 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
1: Morgan Drive, calling party is reporting an outside fire. They're clearing vegetation and bushes. He's citing household 39 for nuisance burning and refusing EMS for his trouble breathing.

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1: Engine 156, booster 156, engine 81, responding 20962, Carter Road, the 1 acre grass fire, spreading to the south. It's hay that's on fire. They were baling hay and it caught fire. Wind speeds right now are 5 miles per hour to the south with gusts of 15 miles per hour. The caller party is advising the smoke is so thick she's unable to see how much it's on fire.

Houston 156, be advised that Hay Baller is also on fire at this time.

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0: 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We'll verify.

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Dispatch to turn in 29 Bravo 1 Victor.

0: 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Dispatch to Terminal in 29 Bravo and Victor.
1: There's no signs of smoke or fire. No one is sick. They were reset earlier, but it reactivated while on the phone with 911.

0: 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The caller party is advising that there's a gray dump truck behind the fireworks stand approximately 200 feet that caught fire.
1: Booster 154 up.
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77, fire alarm, 3318, Candleway Drive. I can't leave you drive 1418. Engine 77, fire alarm, 3318, Candleway Drive. I can't leave you drive 1418.

911, fire alarm. Hudson is by Radisson, 2611 East End Freeway, near Townsend, southbound East End, exit, rounded southbound East End, Townsend, Atlanta, 1426.

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Dispatch to terminus 52 Charlie 3 Sam.

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86, motor vehicle accident, West Road North Road, Park Street North Elvis Parkway. Dispatch determined in 29 Bravo 3.

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0: 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Shots fired.
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0: 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On 4. For the ATV accident on E7 to M7, there's been a secondary crash involving a vehicle that was at the scene. You have letter 91 and medic 44 also responding for your separate incident.
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1: Engine 10, non-emergency exercise, 1210, East Eagleway Boulevard, cross Street West Road, village on the park. Dispatch determined in 53 hours to 2.

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Mike. Fire map. 5. 0. 8. 2. 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

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Calling 30 reporting.

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Cross Street. Gilmore Street. And Decker Street. Map 1, 5, 8. Sierra. Fire map 5, 1, 8, 1. 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

0: 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Respond, he was primary clear at 1615.
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0: 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Smell of gas. North Thompson Street and North Loop 336 left. Map 1, 5, 7. Romeo, respond on CFD 2.
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Map 1, 5, 7, Romeo, respond on CFD 2.

12, and engine 3, stroke, 301 East Avenue G, and F gas station, unit gone, cross street, South 1st Street, and South 2nd Street, map, 188, Alpha, fire map, 5180, Bravo, 3, respond on MedTac 1.

0: nothing found at the venue, continuing east on Mount Zion. 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Unclear on the notes.
1: Tracy, we entered the venue. 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

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And he's ready to lower the bar. Well, maybe that's the hospital in Oswald, but Oswald is

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1: US Highway 59, the New Canyon Walmart. There's three dogs locked in a green Nissan Rogue. License plate Norris Ambassador 9248. They appear to be right in the center of the parking lot in between both entrances, about halfway down the aisle.
0: Matter 1512. 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

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At Castlegate Lane 1640. Medic 101. 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At Castlegate Lane 1640.

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Wait, can I do it? 284 Interstate 45 South, come from the Claire, 64.

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District 72, Rescue 71, Tower 70, Safety 70, Entrapment, Spring Baptist Church, 633 East Luetta Road, at Whitewood Drive 1700, District 72, Rescue 71, Tower 70, Safety 70, Entrapment, Spring Baptist Church, 633 East Luetta Road, at Whitewood Drive 1700.

5, fire alarm. 16212 West Middle York Road, Cross Street, Lane Gum Creek, and Cape Side, Tower Middle School. Dispatch to Terminus 52 Charlie 1 Paul.

Engine 261, Manitou 71, motor vehicle incident, 7685, 91 Road, motor vehicle incident, 7685, 91 Road, time of 17:08.

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1: 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We're only canceling all incoming, holding engine 156 on location.

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Tomball Parkway and Boudreaux Estates Drive. At 1738.

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1: 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It'll be private property. It's going to be a business outside of our.
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11, Spring 31, Squad 11, District 31, District 90, Venice 95, MV, a high velocity, southbound theater, Hardy Troll Road and Rank in Hardy Troll Road.

0: 9:30. Respond to other units. Motor vehicle accident, Hardy Toll Road in Rankin. Southbound on the meter.
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Fire 8. Fire 8.

0: be advised, the 45 main lane southbound at West Road is completely shut down.
1: 45 West Road, southbound main lane shut down.

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0: Vale, chiedo la presenza, ci sono.
1: So there's a large backup on Tailgate on the westbound.

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Cross Street. 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And Fall Rock Branch Court. Map. 1. 8. 7. Quebec. Fire Map. 5. 1. 7. 9. 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

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Motor vehicle accident, Katie Hockley cut off road, and ground to Cotton Plains. 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